0: When You're Around by Charlie Burrell on 104.7 The Drop. Is it just me, or am I getting a Earth, Wind, and Fire type of vibe? You know what I'm saying? I like it. I love to see it. I love to see it. But what I also love is that me and the gang, we went to the zoo a couple weeks ago, and we had a time. So I got to run back the experience in the vibe check, which is coming in less than 10 minutes.
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0: All your favorite summer songs are in the mix tonight, bestie. But let me tell you, your favorite summer events are happening July 25th, okay? I got some more details on Sunset Sessions because it's going up on the rooftop. Ah! I got more details and ticket information coming up in 10 minutes, so stay tuned.
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I love Risk It All by Bruno Mars. You know me, friend. You know that song be having me in shambles. Ugh, it's just so beautiful. But once again, shout out to Latasha for winning that first pair of LMA tickets. I hope you have fun, friend. But if you miss this opportunity, don't worry. I have another one at the end of this hour, so stay tuned for that. But also, we got some special events happening this summer, especially our block party. And if you don't know,

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You're hanging out with your man Gene Kelly. It is the late night hype on your radio. Take us on the go wherever you are. It doesn't matter. Google Play, Apple Store. It's called The Drop 303. It's just that simple, people. No excuse. No excuse. Kendrick Lamar, SZA on The Drop.

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0: 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We are Denver's Urban Alternative. Good morning to you. It is July 16th. Listen, I want you to put it on your calendar. We're going to be out there hanging out with K-Tone.
1: Yep, Saturday, July 25th from 12 to 5 p.m. We will be at the Well Power, which is 3401 Eudora Street in Park Hill. 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
0: Yeah, it's called the K-Tone Summer Pop-Up Block Party because it is a block party. It's a 6th annual one, which is really, really cool. Food vendors, DJs. I believe there's going to be a special guest performance. I ain't going to say nothing.

priceless. 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